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3: Yeah, my voice got a lot.

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0: may be an ambassador to England or France. 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You're gonna have to serve somebody. It may be the devil, or it may be the Lord, but you're gonna have to serve somebody.
1: Might be a rock and roll addict prancing on stage, money and drugs at your command, and women in a cage. You may be a businessman with some high degree thief. They may call you doctor, or they may call you chief, but you're gonna have to serve somebody.
0: Yeah, you are gonna have to serve somebody. It may be the devil, or it may be the Lord, but you're gonna have to serve somebody.

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0: Well, I never was the smartest, but I didn't try to hide it.
1: That don't mean you get off light for leaving me alone.
0: We were 20 feet from stardom. Now you're staring down postpartum.

Good evening. How are you today? It's Sunday. Just gone 8 o'clock here in the UK, 9 o'clock in Central Europe. Yeah, it's Sunday already, aren't it? Where did that week go? Right, I'm going to be with you for the next couple of hours, along with my genial host, Jessica. We've got some cracking music lined up for you, as per always. I mean, the music's good. It's the bits in between that. Hey-ho. What do we have? Well, we're going to put some money in the jukebox. So the first one's going to be quite soon. So if you would like to choose a letter between A and T for tango and a number from 0 to 9, let me know and we'll get Jessica to press those buttons and see what we get. Who knows? Count's coffee break. Cracking Kev's coffee. I think so too. May not be to everyone's taste, but hey ho. Jessica will be with a hit with this. Jessica will be with us for your horoscopes. Your request and dedication, should you feel the need, the want, or the desire. Maximum.music259@gmail.com. Or you can leave a message in our WhatsApp chat room. That real tasty geezer. Alright, that's all the housework done. Let's get this show on the road. But first, a word from our sponsors.

0: afternoon to you all. Initial letter L speaking, chairman of the Grand Council of the League of Ovaltinians. I'm sure all listeners, as well as our own league members, look forward as eagerly as we do to this jolly meeting time each Sunday. Today we have a mountain of mirth and a mint of melody for your entertainment.
1: Well, let's start spending a few notes of melody, Mintale.
2: Oh, yes, oh.
3: Well, here's a jolly good song for jolly good folks to jolly well sing.
2: Well, jolly well sing it, eh?
3: All right, I will.
4: Are you ready? Kevin Jackson.
5: Kevin Jackson in the Lazy Lounge. Like your uncle's attic, but with better lighting and less...

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And has anything been chosen yet? I'm not sure. Yes, apparently. What was that again? C3. Oh, okay, C3. So we'll see what C3 is after this, okay? From Sister Sludge, he's the greatest dancer.

0: he's the greatest dancer. 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Right, we're going to put some money in the jukebox. And we're going for C3. That was right, wasn't it? Yeah, I got thumbs up, so.
1: He's the greatest dancer of the world.
0: Right then, Jessica, get ready. Come on then, do your thing. Right, let's see what C3 is. Here we go.

0: I love your smile. That's the first one from the jukebox today. We'll do it all again, in about an hour's time again. You're listening to Life from the Lazy Lounge on the Big L, Lazy Gold, and KTMR.
1: Lazy Gold.
0: Let's have a bit. A little bit of respect, please.

0: just love Machine. Girls Aloud. In about 10-15 minutes, Jessica will be here with the first six star signs, your horoscopes.
1: Kevin Jackson.
2: He's a real tasty geezer.
3: Kevin who? Kevin Jackson. Ever heard of him?

0: need an excuse, so I'm wearing my brand new shoes.
1: I'm not even going to try and pronounce his name. I know he's actually Scottish, but he's got an Italian name. And if Katie's listening, I'm sure she'll tell you. She's worked with him so far.

0: Tony Feel Good.
1: Hello.
0: So I went to the Antiques Roadshow and I had these two stuffed dogs. And the expert says they're very rare. Do you know how much they would fetch, you know, in good condition? I thought about it for a while and then said, maybe a stick. Let's see what we can do here then.
2: Take a tasty portion of vintage vinyl from the 50s.
0: Right, okay.
2: Then a generous helping of 60s hits.
0: Okay, right, there, have that.
2: With some forgotten 70s classics.
0: Okay, here we go.
2: Blend them gently for 4 minutes.
0: 4 minutes, okay.
2: Then simmer on gas mark 7 until golden brown.
0: Oh, yeah.
2: This is the result.
0: What's that?

0: Jones, the voice. It's not unusual. I've got a request coming up in a minute.
1: This is Kevin Jackson.
0: It's not funny. It's not a funny thing. After this, we've got a request for Debbie. I'm sorting it out for you right now. Just being the Gorillaz. Feel good.

0: Feel good. That's what I just said. That's Gorillaz. Right, we're going to have the... Jessica's going to be here.
1: Discover what's in store for your astrology sign with Jessica.
0: We'll do Jessica and then we'll do Debbie's request, okay?
2: Hello, it's Jessica here, and it's time for your totally unreliable, scientifically questionable and almost certainly made-up horoscope for the coming week. In this first section, I'll be looking at Aries, Taurus, Gemini, Cancer, Leo, and Virgo. But before we discover what the planets, stars and possibly Kevin's coffee mug have in store for you, it's time for this week's totally fictitious sponsor. 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Have you carefully hidden your glasses so nobody can steal them? Have you placed your phone somewhere extremely sensible? Then spent 45 minutes looking for all three? The International Association of People Who Put Things Somewhere Safe and Then Can't Remember Where is here for you. Membership includes a complimentary notebook containing the important message. I put it somewhere safe. Unfortunately, nobody remembers where the notebook is. The International Association, because losing something is much less stressful when you've deliberately hidden it from yourself. And now, your horoscopes. Aries. This week you'll wake up feeling unusually energetic and decide to accomplish everything you've been putting off. Unfortunately, you'll then sit down for 5 minutes and discover an interesting documentary about the history of garden sheds. By Wednesday, you'll know more about sheds than anyone really needs to know. Your lucky number is 17. Your lucky object is a rubber duck. Don't ask why. Taurus. The planets suggest that money is coming your way. Unfortunately, they're not being very specific about how much. It could be 10 pounds. It could be 10 million pounds. It could be the 2 pounds and 37 pence you forgot was in the pocket of an old coat. Financial experts recommend checking the coat first. Love is also looking positive this week, particularly if your idea of romance involves sharing the last biscuit. Gemini. Your communication skills will be excellent this week. You'll be able to explain complicated things with confidence, enthusiasm, and absolutely no idea what you're talking about. People will nod thoughtfully. This doesn't mean they understand you. They've simply decided it's safer to agree. Your lucky phrase this week is, I'm sure there's a perfectly good reason for this. There probably isn't. Cancer. You'll develop a sudden desire to reorganize something this week. A cupboard. A drawer. Possibly your entire house. You'll begin enthusiastically and end up sitting on the floor looking through photographs from 2007. By Sunday, nothing will have been reorganized, but you'll have rediscovered three people you haven't spoken to in years. One of them still owes you 5 pounds. Leo. This is your week to shine. Unfortunately, someone may mistake your confidence for showing off. Don't worry. They'll soon realize you were showing off. A mysterious opportunity will present itself towards the end of the week. It may involve travel, adventure, or free food. If it's free food, cancel everything else. Virgo. The stars indicate that you're going to become increasingly irritated by something that isn't being done properly. You know exactly how it should be done. You've explained how it should be done. You've probably written instructions. Someone will still do it completely differently. Your challenge this week is to remain calm. Your chances of succeeding are approximately 3%. Good luck. And that's the first 6 signs dealt with. The next 6 star signs will be here in about an hour, assuming the planets don't go on strike or Kevin doesn't accidentally unplug something.
0: What you mean?
2: For now, I'll hand you back to Kevin. Kevin.
0: Yeah?
2: Over to you.
0: Oh, thank you. All right, we're playing this one for Debbie. Can we have some Blondie, please? One way or another.

0: one way or another, I'm going to get you. What do you think, Diana?
1: I absolutely love this song.
0: Well, if Dan likes it, that's good enough for me. Oh, we're fast running out of time here. Before we have to hit the top of the hour, Kev's Coffee Break. I'll tell you more about Kev's Coffee Break after Shania.

I'm gonna get ya, Shania Twain. Believe me, I won't be running very fast. Right, here's a coffee break. Which will be on after the Pointer Sisters, and will be three tracks from Busted.

fire. Right, just gone 9 o'clock here in the UK. That'll be 10 o'clock in Central Europe. Time for guest coffee break.

0: side. Time for Kent's coffee break. Three tracks from one artist. No interruptions from me. Which is always a good thing. Today's artist. Three tracks from Busted. Now, if you've got a suggestion for a future Kev's coffee break, then jot it down and send it to me via email at maximum.music259@gmail.com. Or, of course, you can leave it in our WhatsApp chat room, which is called That Real Tasty Geezer. Now, if you're not a member, and why not? Dear. If you're not a member, email me, I'll send you a link, okay? You can also contact me through my Facebook page. Look for Kevin Jackson, you'll find a picture of myself and the delightful... I nearly said the delightful Deborah. I'm trying to think who that was, wasn't it? That was the magician, wasn't it? Can't think of his name now. The delightful Jessica. Oh, Paul Daniels, that's the one. Now, where was I? You can send a message Facebook. Look for Kevin Jackson. You'll find a picture of me and Jessica. There you can leave your messages. You can even make a donation via PayPal to help support the show. Whatever you like.
1: Kev's Coffee Break.

0: There we are, that's Kev's Coffee Break. Three from Busted. I've got a call request here for Dan the Man.
1: We are Lazy Goals.
0: Can we have some Tom Robinson, please? 2, 4, 6, 8, made away. Okay.

0: When one is home, my wife and I like to listen to Kevin Jackson on the wireless.
1: See, we are influenced in very high places, you know. Tom Robinson, 2468 made away. Actually, Tom Robinson's a really nice guy. I actually had a Christmas card off of him once.

0: Uptown Girls. So that's Billy Joel from the album Innocent Man. Right, we're going to put some money in the jukebox, and we're going for, is it T7? Yeah, T7. You ready?
1: Ready. Which buttons do you want me to choose?
0: T7, please. Let's find out what T7 is. Here we go. Exciting, this, isn't it?

0: the last one from the jukebox of all today. Got a strange message from the boss, LB. He just says, can you fill me in on? Don't know if that's a request.
1: All right.
0: So just in case.

0: Play that one, probably, I think. I don't know.
1: Kevin Jackson.
2: Oh, no, not him again.
3: He's your friend, my friend, everyone's friend. It's Kevin Jackson live on the radio, except when he's not. Get to the chopper. He'll be back.

It's Raining Men. That's Jerry Halliwell. Actually, I think I prefer that version to the Weather Girls. Oh, I've opened a can of worms now, I'm sure. Ah, nothing new, is there? Right, Jessica Ruby here.

Mr. Bright Eyes. Oh, Bright Eyes. The Killers. Interesting thing about that song. That was released in 2003. It is still in the Hot 100. Or it's in the top 100. It holds the record for the longest time ever being in the charts. Over 100 weeks. And it's still going.

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What a voice. What a voice. Right after Wham, Jessica's going to be here with the last six star signs.

You're listening to a great friend of mine. I don't know him, but he's my friend. He's Kevin Jackson. Who is he? I don't know, but he's a great guy. He's my friend. 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I aced that test.

0: Wham Rap. From Wham. Goes without saying, doesn't it? Right, Jessica is here with the last six star signs of your horoscopes for the coming week.
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2: Hello again, it's Jessica, and welcome back to the second and final section of this week's completely fictitious horoscope. This time we're looking at Libra, Scorpio, Sagittarius, Capricorn, Aquarius, and Pisces. But first, we need another totally ridiculous sponsor. Kevin Jackson's Premium Invisible Umbrella Emporium. Are you tired of carrying an umbrella? Do you hate remembering where you left it? 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Available in three exciting colors. Invisible black, invisible white, and invisible Kevin. Kevin Jackson's Premium Invisible Umbrella Emporium. Because if you can't see your umbrella, you can't lose it. And now, let's find out what the universe has planned for you. Libra. This week you'll find yourself caught between two choices. You'll spend ages considering both options. You'll ask friends for advice. You'll make a pros and cons list. You'll consult the internet. Eventually, you'll choose option 3. Unfortunately, there isn't an option 3. But you'll make one anyway. Scorpio. Someone will tell you a secret this week. You'll promise not to tell anyone. You'll then spend the next 3 days desperately trying not to accidentally mention it. Your facial expressions may give you away. Your eyebrows, in particular, are terrible at keeping secrets. Sagittarius. Adventure is coming your way. You may suddenly decide to visit somewhere you've never been. You may discover a new restaurant. You may even attempt something completely different. Unfortunately, your biggest adventure may turn out to be going to a supermarket you've never used before. Don't forget your loyalty card. This could get serious. Capricorn. The coming week encourages you to take life a little less seriously. Try relaxing. Put your feet up. Watch something silly. Eat something you probably shouldn't. And if anyone asks why you're doing it, tell them. Jessica said the planets made me do it. Jessica accepts no responsibility. None whatsoever. Aquarius. You may experience a brilliant flash of inspiration this week.
0: All right.
2: You'll immediately think, that's a fantastic idea.
0: Chase, yeah.
2: You'll write it down.
0: Mm-hmm.
2: You'll put the note somewhere safe.
0: Yeah, that's right.
2: And by Thursday, you won't have the faintest idea what the idea was.
0: Yeah.
2: Don't worry. It was probably brilliant. Or possibly your shopping list. Pisces. The stars suggest that you're going to have a surprisingly productive week. You'll get things done. You'll make progress. You'll feel organized. You'll even finish something before starting 3 other things. This strange behavior may alarm your friends and family. If necessary, reassure them that you're still the same person. You've just accidentally discovered where the batteries are for your motivation. And there we have it. That concludes the horoscopes for the coming week. I've been Jessica, and I'll be back next week with more horoscopes, more questionable predictions, and absolutely no evidence that any of this is remotely true. Have a fantastic week, everybody. Take care, goodbye. And now, I'll hand you back to Kevin.
0: Thank you.
2: Kevin.
0: Yeah?
2: You're on your own.
3: All right, okay. 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
4: 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Well, maybe not that.

0: Right, we've got time for one more before we have to knock it on the head for today.
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